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4: 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I know exactly what they need, and even in your

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3: So I think you've got something wrong with you. 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It's not right with me. But the state that you're in is innocent. 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
4: Yeah, love me like you love me, love me. Suddenly it's about me. Now you wanna be around me, 'cause I love myself. I'm living my best life. 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